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0: one love. 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

0: 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Biffy Glover, nigga, Polo on. What these niggas thought, nigga? 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
1: Yeah, yeah, yeah, yeah, yeah, yeah, yeah, yeah, yeah, yeah, yeah, yeah, yeah, yeah, yeah, yeah, yeah, yeah, yeah, yeah, yeah, yeah, yeah, yeah, yeah, yeah, yeah, yeah, yeah, yeah, yeah, yeah, yeah, yeah, yeah, yeah, yeah, yeah, yeah, yeah, yeah, yeah, yeah, yeah, yeah, yeah, yeah, yeah, yeah, yeah, yeah, yeah, yeah, yeah, yeah, yeah, yeah, yeah, yeah, yeah, yeah, yeah, yeah, yeah, yeah, yeah, yeah, yeah, yeah, yeah, yeah, yeah, yeah, yeah, yeah, yeah, yeah, yeah, yeah, yeah, yeah, yeah, yeah, yeah, yeah, yeah, yeah, yeah, yeah, yeah, ye

0: nigga in this shit. 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
0: Count dog shit for a week straight.
1: Shit, nigga.
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1: To this day. 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
1: Oh, this nigga's probably trying to come back right now.
2: 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What you want to do?
1: Load that bitch up, nigga.
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1: Better not be scared either, nigga.
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And it's on the internet, nigga. 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

0: make the move. 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
0: Told him I'm the capo, put this desert to you, popo. Need that wound deeper than the pothole. I used to fall asleep with that pack inside of McDonald's. Bunch of clowns, whole set is related to Ronald. Cut him down, I like my bitches thick, dark or mulatto. I fuck around, my Spanish bitch hate me cause she Cubano. From a smaller town, she hold the work, press for locations. Unless it's on the first, this baby know that he was trapping when she was on the perch. Them niggas fool, most of them sweet, I thought they was desserts. Find a nigga fucking with me, it won't be on this earth. Yeah. Find a nigga fucking with me, it won't be on this earth. Whole planet, you it till I'm here, nigga, don't panic. Album done, package on the way, yeah, they both landed. Me fucks, watch me leave the studio to hit the plug. So phone or the booth, either mic, I give him drugs. Rushing in the percussion, mob shit in the bass. Desert Eagle, your dome, hog spit in your face. The rushing in the percussion, mob shit in the bass. Desert Eagle, your dome, hog spit in your face.
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4: Ain't like the cops don't already know where it is. 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

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If you saw that there's nothing left.

0: who it happened to, where it was, if it's plausible, cause you can get hit for being cautious too. I never wanted to walk off in your shoes. It's not that I can't, still probably will. I just don't see the difficulty still. Yeah, yeah, I just don't see the difficulty still.
1: How much?
2: Excuse me?
1: How much for the car?
2: She's not for sale.
1: Oh, I love dogs. 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
2: I want this super.
3: If you saw that, hey.
4: Knowledge yourself, hope you keeping your knowledge yourself. In my own fucking problems I dwell. If the pussy killer hopes you fuck me to death, that's my distraction, keep from killing the world. Keep it peaceful till they vote for Donald Trump. 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Who the fuck are you to me? 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

0: pussies dying over pantyhose. 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

0: Yeah.
1: 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That bitch, you know what I'm
0: talking
1: about? HKP, I don't want no motherfucker, I don't Tony the way, you know?
0: Yeah.
1: Like, do this shit.
0: Yeah.

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1: Yeah.
0: I think about it every day. Yeah, that could have been me.
1: That could have been me.
0: You know what I'm saying? That could have been
1: fuck
0: me.
1: I do the design.
0: I answer every call from jail, cause that could have been me.
1: Yeah. Let's go. 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
1: 21, 21.
0: Yeah. 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
1: 21.
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1: Fact.

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0: tires on the coupe. 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Yeah. 90310 around the shit, you know what's going on, nigga. Big U, big umbrella.
1: Listen, look, the governor's got my tugs in banger. 32 to a 22 banger. Before trial, there was Jace at the gate trying to

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